0: Do you want to be healed?
1: Will you take me to the water? Look, I'm having a really bad day.
0: You've been having a bad day for a long time. You don't need this pool. You only need me.

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1: So now I'm not thinking anymore on the sprint race. I'm thinking on tomorrow, and I'm not thinking anymore on the past. I'm thinking on this weekend. And I say on Thursday, I arrive here Mandalika, and I don't want to think on the past, just present.
2: Kemenangan ini menambah perolehan poin Marquez dalam persaingan MotoGP musim 2026. Ia kini fokus mempersiapkan diri untuk menghadapi balapan utama di sirkuit Mandalika. Dari Mandalika, Lombok Tengah, Haitul Sopian, Pro 3 terus mengendara untuk Indonesia.